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0: always enjoyed sunshine, but it feels especially splendid on this beautiful, warm summer day. Golden sun comes over you.
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0: 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Не покупайте суррогаты.
1: People really think that there's a beginning and an ending to this thing called life. 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